It was just two lovers sitting in the car, listening to Blonde, falling for each other. Pink and orange skies, feeling super childish. No Donald Glover. Missed call from my mother.

with just two lovers. 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Radio on blast, make the moment last. She got solar power. 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

0: total ab.
1: It's obvious you're not some dumb schmuck up here to snatch a few purses, am I right?
2: You're very perceptive.
1: I watch 60 Minutes. I say to myself, these guys are professional, they're motivated, they're happening, i.e., they want something, huh? Now, personally, I couldn't care less about your politics. It's none of my business. I figure you're here to negotiate, am I right?
2: You're amazing. You figured this all out already.
1: Hey, business.

back with the Herbalizer. It's been a long time. Anyway, he asked me to drop a little something, so I sat down and I wrote to the beat for a second, and this is what I came up with, okay? Like it? Here you go, here you go.

0: Well, I guess there's nothing for us to worry about. We're the ones that have the bomb.
1: He asked me to drop a little something, so I sat down and I overdosed his beat for a second, and this is what I came up with, okay? Like it? Here you go.

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Please use the exits on your right in leaving. Please, you cannot get out front. Everyone must leave the theater.

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1: A moving feeling within me that I was sitting there demanding a God-given right, and my soul became satisfied that I was right in what I was doing. At the same time, with something deep down within me, moving me, that I could no longer be satisfied or go along with an evil system. I had to be maladjusted to it. In spite of all of this, I had to keep loving the people who denied me service.

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thinking about love. I was thinking about how difficult it is for us to find and to maintain the love that we all yearn for. And it kind of dawned on me that I think a big part of the problem is that we misdefine love.